0: Steve Harvey in the morning. Gentleman George in the afternoon. Banging the most hip-hop and R&B.
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No, she thinks she me when she driving the sport. 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
4: 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I probably should pick that.

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fourth one left and the third took a nap. 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

You know, she thinks she me when she driving the sport. 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
5: A better life with Dr. Sanjay Gupta.
6: For years, we've been talking about both the positive and negative effects of being on social media. And I would say, by and large, for older adults, social media is net positive. Not all positive, but net positive. Helps them keep in touch with friends and stay social. But for younger people, social media use, especially heavy use, tends to be net negative. In fact, according to this year's World Happiness Report, youth who use social media more than 5 hours a day reported a lower level of well-being. And researchers who study this sort of thing found that many teens wish these platforms didn't even exist, and yet they can't seem to stop using them. Experts we talked to largely suggested two things. Ideally, along with your friend group, take some time offline. Also, try to recurate your algorithm so it shows you posts that'll make you feel good. I'm Dr. Sanjay Gupta, helping you live a better life.
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12: A colleague of mine went to a meeting of the primetime seniors the other week. There are programs like this all over the country for people in their 60s, 70s, 80s, and beyond to stay active. It's not just something to keep older folks busy. It helps to keep their bodies in shape and their brains sharp. Showing up with a good attitude is a must, and research shows that having the right mindset actually does lead to better physical aging. So if you need some suggestions to boost your positivity, experts we talked to recommended focusing on goals, which can boost your confidence. Practice gratitude, they said. One of the seniors my colleague met told her that just waking up in the morning is, quote, better than the alternative. That's true. Focus on the things you can control. Diet and exercise. And very importantly, surround yourself with positive people, because that can be contagious. I'm Dr. Sanjay Gupta, helping you live a better life.
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0: Steve Harvey in the morning. Gentleman George in the afternoon. Banging the most hip-hop and R&B.
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can't f- no, she thinks she me when she driving the sport. 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

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And we bring in that heat. With the 93 Days of Summer. 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

0: Chris Brown Ballin' right here on the big station, 93 BLX. Bagging the most hip-hop and R&B. I get so interested in this. I get a key out of national days. Every day is a national something day. Today is National Take Your Dog to Work Day. Now, there's some folk that can actually do that, and there's some folk that bet not never. So if you are a dog mom or a dog dad, how trained is your dog? Like, could you actually bring your dog to work? You know, would he sit, stay, lay, and he listen? Or he barking at everybody, peeing on all the cubicles, sniffing everywhere, won't sit down? Which dog do you have? On the way, Sexy and Key Glock, you want to hang. 93 BLX.
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4: A better life with Dr. Sanjay Gupta.
5: For years, we've been talking about both the positive and negative effects of being on social media. And I would say, by and large, for older adults, social media is net positive. Not all positive, but net positive. Helps them keep in touch with friends and stay social. But for younger people, social media use, especially heavy use, tends to be net negative. In fact, according to this year's World Happiness Report, youth who use social media more than 5 hours a day reported a lower level of well-being. And researchers who study this sort of thing found that many teens wish these platforms didn't even exist, and yet they can't seem to stop using them. Experts we talked to largely suggested two things. Ideally, along with your friend group, take some time offline. Also, try to recurate your algorithm so it shows you posts that'll make you feel good. I'm Dr. Sanjay Gupta, helping you live a better life.
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0: ain't quite Friday, but we love TGIF by B Glow. 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
8: For years, we've been talking about both the positive and negative effects of being on social media. And I would say, by and large, for older adults, social media is net positive. Not all positive, but net positive. Helps them keep in touch with friends and stay social. But for younger people, social media use, especially heavy use, tends to be net negative. In fact, according to this year's World Happiness Report, youth who use social media more than 5 hours a day reported a lower level of well-being. And researchers who study this sort of thing found that many teens wish these platforms didn't even exist, and yet they can't seem to stop using them. Experts we talked to largely suggested two things. Ideally, along with your friend group, take some time offline. Also, try to recurate your algorithm so it shows you posts that'll make you feel good. I'm Dr. Sanjay Gupta, helping you live a better life.
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Barbie Doll, Hurricane Wisdom, Chance the Rapper, right here on the big station, 93 BLX, banging the most hip-hop and R&B. 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

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Yeah.

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0: Okay, check it out. 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My injury lawyers are in the building, all right? 51 North Florida Street, where you never ever need an appointment. Appointment. You do not need one, right?
1: Correct. You just show up and say, I'm a friend of Gentleman George, and we've got a room and a lawyer for you.
0: Yeah, so

0: Catherine with Sal.
1: Coming up, I will fill you in. Unfortunately, Clive Davis has passed away at the age of 94.
0: Yeah, latest with Clive Davis. Yeah, legendary status, man. 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

0: face. I'm like, come and put that on me. 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If I like it, I spend money on it. Get whatever from me.
1: Steve Harvey in the morning. Gentleman George in the afternoon. Banging the most hip-hop and R&B.
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0: Holler at me because today, Tuesday Takeover. Green and Phillips in the building. You all right?
1: I'm so good. How are you, Gigi?
0: Yeah. Are your people over there happy? Can I hear the smile when they answer the phone over there?
1: I think so. I think everybody at Green and Phillips loves it.

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1: Young Thug is making it clear who he wants on Team YSL. I'll fill you in.
0: Yeah, we'll talk about that coming up right now. It's Chris Brown. Certain things are just obvious. When you got here, you know, it was obvious, right?
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0: Yeah.

0: Drake's on the radio. Too hard for radio. I don't know. Some people got a face for radio. I'm just saying. Some people do. Catherine, I think you can play both sides.
1: Ooh, thank you, DJ.
0: Yeah. Okay. Entertainment news. What's poppin'?
1: All right. Well, Young Thug, Atlanta rapper, recently jumped on social media and said that he'd be willing to give Kodak Black whatever it takes to sign with YSL Records. And I think that's a pretty strong endorsement. Kodak just dropped his 9th studio album, Kodak the Blessing, and remains one of the most recognizable voices in hip-hop. So with Thug back after, he's active now after a lengthy legal battle, fans are already wondering if this could become one of the biggest label moves of the year.
0: I mean, you know, whatever Jeffrey puts together is going to work, period. Kodak needs a shot in the arm anyway. He's kind of hit or miss right now.
1: Okay.
0: With all the drugging, being high.
1: Right.
0: All the damn time. Yeah. Okay, we'll be right back. We got more coming up. Sexy Red kicks it all off. Big Station, 93BLX.
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11: 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I'm Dr. Sanjay Gupta, helping you live a better life.
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all this motion I'm having. Hit cool, I ain't gon' lie. When we link up, we have us a time. Put on that for me, bake it fly. Bitch says he blood, you know how I ride. He's bitch says he blood, he know how I roll. Conceited as I get all the I change up my like I change my clothes. The hood winning, I'm up in the skull. Out.

0: too. Yeah, I know you do. So that's what I'm here to provide for you, love. Yeah.
1: And you are such a provider.
0: Yeah, I promise you that. You know what I mean? I stand on it. All right, Tuesday Takeover. Green and Phillips is in the building where the office is located, 51 off Florida Street. You do not need an appointment because that young lady going to make you sign in. Then you can see a lawyer, right?
1: Exactly.
0: Don't cost you a damn dime. So quit playing with me. I'm in here trying to bless you. It's Tuesday Takeover. We

0: 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Celebrating Black Music Month. 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

0: for Lady Catherine. You know, they gonna be like, you know, LL Cool K's like too cool for the front desk or something. You know, David Green sometimes works the front desk, in case you guys
1: He's know. Up and around all the time.
0: Yeah, he just might be sitting there. You may walk in and get a lawyer right away with no delay. You're going to get a lawyer with no delay, right?
1: Exactly. Somebody will be there to help you as soon as you get there.
0: All right, coming up, you were telling me something coming up.
1: Yeah, coming up, I'll tell you what SZA has to say about artificial intelligence and music.
0: Big Station, 93 PLX. Yeah.

0: for the next 93 days. We're turning up with big concerts, VIP hookups, and the biggest event of the summer. 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
1: Dougie, you told me he been on some positive, yeah. Lately, I just want to show up and body some, yeah. Always been a little mathematician. Lately, this cash I'm getting got me losing count of these bags. I've been moving too fast. Hard times don't last. Remember when cops are razz talking out my, boy, you ain't.

0: Okay, so, yeah, I'm in here. One and only LL Cool K on a Tuesday takeover. Yeah, my law firm is in the building. I don't want y'all to get that twisted because anything happen to Gentleman G, I don't do nothing that's my fault. I just want to be clear about that. Nothing is my fault. You know, you signs be like, do this at your own risk. I don't do nothing at my own risk. And if I'm in doubt of anything, without a delay, I get at my folks at Green and Phillips right away, 51 North Florida Street. You do not need an appointment. It's going to be okay, right?
1: Exactly. You can also call or text 251-300-2000 anytime.
0: Anytime. You understand that? So you don't have to trip on, you know, I can't afford this or whatever. They don't make no money unless you do. It ain't free, but they don't make any money unless you do, right?
1: Exactly. And the consultation is free. So if you just want to come and get an opinion on if you have a case or not, that is absolutely free. Again, like Gigi says, we do not make money unless you make money. So no risk for you.
0: No risk. So you were telling me something. I'm just trying to understand.
1: Okay. Well, SZA is speaking out about artificial intelligence and music, and she's really not holding back, which is totally understandable. She's a Grammy-winning singer, and she's recently criticized support for AI music platforms that use artists' work to train their systems without permission. So SZA says that Black artists in particular have had a long history of seeing their creativity copied, borrowed, and profited from by others. And her comments come as the music industry continues debating how AI should be regulated and whether artists deserve compensation when their work is used to teach these programs. So it's a conversation that's, you know, obviously just continuing to get bigger. Do you have thoughts?
0: Yeah, I mean, it is what it is. Mm. You know, let be what's going to be. I'll be right back. 93 BLX.
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3: A better life with Dr. Sanjay Gupta.
12: Colleague of mine went to a meeting of the primetime seniors the other week. There are programs like this all over the country for people in their 60s, 70s, 80s, and beyond to stay active. It's not just something to keep older folks busy. It helps to keep their bodies in shape and their brains sharp. Showing up with a good attitude is a must, and research shows that having the right mindset actually does lead to better physical aging. So if you need some suggestions to boost your positivity, experts we talked to recommended focusing on goals, which can boost your confidence. Practice gratitude, they said. One of the seniors my colleague met told her that just waking up in the morning is, quote, better than the alternative. That's true. Focus on the things you can control. Diet and exercise, and very importantly, surround yourself with positive people, because that can be contagious. I'm Dr. Sanjay Gupta, helping you live a better life.
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0: Yo, had to play some old school Drake. 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
1: Yeah, I'm always kind of a big Drake girly. 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He's so good. I think he's great.
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0: Hosted Pop R&B. My homie Derek from Go Getters in the building. What's going on, sir?
1: What's up, Gentleman George?
0: That's all I'm saying, man. You guys over there, they're making a difference. In case you're getting your house remodeled or some changes being made, Derek at Go Getters is it. He's personally working on Gentleman George's crib, and he's making a difference, man. I just want to say thank you, sir.
1: Yes, sir. You're welcome.
0: Yeah, so Go Getters, what's your phone number, homie?
1: 251-367-5318.
0: All right, so you need to tap in with my people at Go Getters. Make an appointment today. He can help you. He hooked me up. He can do the same thing for you.

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0: job and shove it. Even if you work at Green and Phillips, you know what I mean? But somebody's going to stay there and, you know, answer the phone.
1: There's an on-call attorney all the time.
0: Yeah, on-call. Did you hear that? On-call attorney. This Tuesday takeover, Green and Phillips, the only law firm in the city big enough to do it. Coming up, what's up?
1: Coming up, we'll recap Clive Davis, who has passed away at 94. Young Thug wanting Kodak Black on YSL. SZA calling out AI in music. And Lil Nas X opening up about his mental health.
0: No time to play, but no delay. DJ Silk Smooth's in the mix. Yeah, sliced and diced. Come on, man. I'm looking for it. Give it to me. 93 BLX. I'm

0: On the ones and twos, right?
1: I love it.
0: What's up?
1: Well, filling you in, Lil Nas X is being super open and honest with fans about his mental health. He revealed that he has been in a rehab program and is currently working with both a therapist and psychiatrist. He also shared publicly for the first time that he's been diagnosed with bipolar disorder. And in a video he posted online, he said that being Black, gay, and having bipolar disorder can feel like life on hard mode, but says he's doing much better these days and he's really focused on becoming the healthiest version of himself.
0: Get healthy, man.
1: Yeah, that's good. We're happy for him. SZA's calling out AI music, saying that, you know, people are using AI or using artist music to train AI on how to make music. And she is saying that, you know, this is not the first time that Black artists have been, you know, having their creativity copied, borrowed, and profited from by others. And she wants it to be more regulated and, you know, debate whether artists deserve compensation when their art is used to teach AI. And then Young Thug is adamant that he wants Kodak Black on YSL. Kodak just dropped his 9th studio album, and he's, you know, one of the most recognizable voices in hip-hop. So now with Young Thug back active after his lengthy legal battle, fans are wondering if this could become one of the biggest label moves of all time. And finally, Clive Davis, music mogul, as we discussed, has passed away at the age of 94. So he lived a long and very, you know, successful and just incredible life. But we are thinking about him and his family at this time.
0: Yeah, that's what it is. Okay, so keep your head up. I got to remember Harriet Williams, a mother of Harry Williams, my big homie. We're going to lay her to rest this weekend.
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3: A better life with Dr. Sanjay Gupta.
8: By age 35, two-thirds of American men will experience some degree of noticeable hair loss. And by age 50, about 85% of men will have significantly thinning hair. That's according to the American Hair Loss Association. Now, one dermatologist explained that hair loss can either be genetic or it can be triggered by stress, illness, surgery, medications, major life events. No matter the cause, a lot of men, understandably, are frustrated by hair loss because it seems like a loss of control. You can take great care of your scalp by all sorts of expensive lotions and potions, but that might not matter. There are some tried and true medications that might work, like minoxidil or finasteride. But another solution is just shaving it off, and I've heard more and more how liberating this can be for a lot of guys. That's the ultimate control of their appearance. I'm Dr. Sanjay Gupta, helping you live a better life.

0: 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You guys do spray foam over there at Go-Getters, right?
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0: 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We'll find out more details about spray foam installation and what, how it's done, what it's done, and all of that. 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
1: 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Hendrix. I promise I swear. I'm there, Betty.

0: Okay, Big Station 93 PLX, banging the most hip-hop R&B. I mean, hell of a show. It's almost time for us to go. You know what I mean?
1: Bittersweet.
0: Yeah, I'm going to see if you can do this dance, though, before we get up out of here. Yeah, check this out. You ready? It's the Big Station 93 PLX. Come on, man.

0: What a way to close the show. I got to go. I ain't got no more. I'm out the door. LL Cool K about to take over the radio. You ready?
1: I'm ready.
0: National keywords are coming up. Yeah, that's it for me. Uh-huh. Tuesday takeover's a wrap. How about that?
2: Yeah.
0: You cool with that, man?
3: Yeah, let's get on the DLA.
0: Yeah, man. Quit playing, man.

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Lit up the city when I got a torch. I went and got it, I didn't have a choice. I'm from the dirty, we took the north. Step on the second, show no remorse. Straight in the streets when I jump out the porch. Yeah, Mrs. Trent.

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all this motion I'm having. He cool, I ain't gon' lie. When we link up, we have us a time. Put on that for me, bacon flies. Bitch says he blood, you know how I ride. His bitch says he blood, he know how I roll. Conceited as I get all the I change up my like I change my clothes. The hood winning, I'm up in the skull.

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7: 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Ask them how the posts in their feed make them feel. These apps are built to be addictive, so kids, all of us in fact, will keep coming back for more, even when we are made to feel worse. It's bizarre. You might need to help your son or daughter reset their algorithm by unfollowing certain accounts and following or interacting with more positive ones. They might need suggestions of other healthier things to do, or to see you leading the way by example and putting your own phone away. In the run-up to bedtime, everyone's phone should go away, no questions asked. And if you need some help sort of, I guess, resetting expectations, try engaging parents of your kids' friends for a more coordinated effort. I'm Dr. Sanjay Gupta, helping you live a better life.
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1: 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Thanks for playing, everybody. We're out of here.
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4: In the blink of an eye, a children's hospital can go from a place you've never heard of to the place your whole world depends on. 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
1: I don't know how they're going to win, but they're going to win. 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